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0: sharing a Monday night with you. If you have just rediscovered me, you listened back in the 90s when you were watching Mighty Morphin Power Rangers all day and then turning on the radio in your bedroom at night. Or maybe you listened in the early 2000s when you were a kid riding in the back seat of the mom van coming home from soccer practice. Maybe you just rediscovered me and you said, wait a second, she's still around? I am. And hopefully I will be for many, many more years to come. I am praying that God lets me do this until he calls me home or comes back for me, whichever comes first. I want to be here tucking you into bed each and every night. 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
0: A lot of things to stress about and worry about and think about. Right now, stop. Put all those things out of your mind and instead focus on yourself, being good to you and those that you love.

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1: Soon, outdoors people will have a lot of options to pursue. Archery hunting for deer and turkey begin in September. But let's not forget some of the best fishing of the year. As the warmth of August slowly begins to give way to the cooler waters of September, the annual fall lake turnover begins. September is also just before the time when lakers, salmon, browns, and brookies migrate from the deeper, colder waters where they've been bottom feeding all summer to the now cooler, shallow waters in order to spawn. Fall fishing, like in the spring, is marked by being able to fish near the surface while trolling streamers or spoons without having to use downrigger setups or lead core lines. With more oxygenated, cooler water temps comes a re-energized fish that's ready to sample a buffet of abundant food or lures provided by the turnover.
0: Outdoor Almanac was brought to you by New Hampshire Fish and Game, connecting you to life outdoors.
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0: Busy all day today. You just need to lay down, breathe deep, and slip off to peaceful dreams. We are here for you. We are here to tuck you into bed on a musical note.

0: Each night I come into the studio so that I can talk to you and listen to you. And sometimes you share the most profound wisdom and insights. Sometimes you share your faith. 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And so we take those powerful calls and we turn them into a podcast every week. Every week, if you go to wherever you listen to podcasts, you can find a new episode of Have a Little Faith with Delilah. Just really special, beautiful calls from folks who are walking through life just like me, just like you, and trying so hard to hang on to the good things that God has for us, and trying so hard to navigate the storms, the firestorms in Reno, the power outages in Gary, Indiana, that are still affecting people. 12 days, 14 days, whatever it's been later. The storms of life that threaten to steal our joy, steal our life. Hopefully not steal your faith. So look up Have a Little Faith with Delilah, my podcast, and hopefully it will bless your heart. Thank you for finding us tonight. 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
4: 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Like double spaces, outside the line, too close to the line.
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0: Time for me to disappear out of here and take off into the darkness. Have a wonderful day tomorrow, and do me a favor. 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Good night. 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

0: That's Ella Langley with Chasing Texas on 95.7 WZID. We'll have partly cloudy skies for the early morning, low 56. Sunshine later today, 81. 30 minutes of today's best music on the way. 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

0: Olivia Dean was So Easy to Fall in Love on 95.7 WZID. Partly cloudy skies for the early morning, 56. And later today, sunny with highs around 81. And coming up at 5 a.m., it's New Hampshire in the morning. 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
1: Samuel Adams is the official beer of the Boston Red Sox. 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We'll be at Stadium Social at the Nash Casino 6 to 8 p.m. dishing out prizes from Sam Adams and watching the Red Sox versus the rivals from New York on the biggest TV screen in New Hampshire. 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

0: 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We'll have partly cloudy skies for the early morning, low 56. Later today, sunny, breezy, and 81. 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

0: 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Sunshine and breezy later today with a high of 81. 30 minutes of today's best music on the way. 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
6: Samuel Adams is the official beer of the Boston Red Sox. 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

0: Benson Boone with Sorry I'm Here for Someone Else. 95.7 WZID. Good morning. New Hampshire in the morning on the way. We're going to have sunshine today getting up to 81. Mainly clear tonight, 58. And sunny tomorrow, highs around 84. 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
1: Good morning, Manchester Police investigating a crash that involved a car and a pedestrian Monday afternoon. Officials say a Londonderry woman was seriously injured after she was hit by an SUV near South Mammoth Road and Cohass Ave. The victim was taken to the hospital. The driver was not hurt, and the incident remains under investigation. Another person has died after being shot earlier this month in Whitefield. According to the Attorney General's office, 41-year-old Michael Morrow died of injuries he suffered in the August 11th shooting at the Hilltop Manor Trailer Park. Morrow had been hospitalized after suffering a gunshot wound to the head. Last week, officials say Amy Blake, his mother, died of her injuries. Investigators say a fourth family member, Eric Blake Sr., also suffered an apparent gunshot wound, but is expected to survive. The Attorney General says it appears that Eric Blake Jr. shot the other three before shooting and killing himself. The Manchester Board of School Committee voted 12-2 to pass updates to its policy regarding transgender student athletes on Monday night. This update brings a local district policy into alignment with New Hampshire state law that was passed in 2024, which says that student athletes must only participate on teams that align with their biological sex. In sports, Red Sox beat the Marlins 4-2 yesterday. They play again tonight at 6:40. Fisher Cats open up a homestand against Hartford, first pitch at 6:03. 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Partly sunny with a thundershower in spots this afternoon, high 79. Clear skies this evening, low 57 overnight, and sunshine tomorrow, high 82. 59 degrees at WZID.
2: There you go. Tuesday is here. Mm-hmm. Tuesday.
1: Hi, Tuesday.
2: Kiss and makeup day today. That's for the young married couples just together. Oh, that's you.
1: Why do you look at me with disdain?
2: Also, secondhand wardrobe day today.
1: Yep. It was 99 cents.
2: Hand me down. Hand me downs.
1: All right.
2: Banana split day. I don't know if this is the banana splits they're talking about, but I am.
3: One banana, two banana, three banana.
1: I like this one.
2: Oh, that TV show from way back when. And when the rights became public, they made it an evil. Mm-hmm. Fun, silly little guys became evil. There you go. It is Tuesday. It's New Hampshire in the Morning here on WZID.

0: Good morning, Starshine. The Earth says hello.
1: Hello? Hello?
2: New Hampshire in the morning.
3: Good morning.
2: With Neil, Marga, and Emily.
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0: WZIB. It's New Hampshire in the morning. Neil Marga. Tuesday's here. Bus is rolling in Bedford today. Here we
1: That's
0: go.
1: Right.
0: Off we go.
1: Welcome back.
0: Oh, welcome back.
1: We
0: up
1: missed
0: and
1: you.
0: Teachers waking up. Here we go.
1: Yes.
0: Well, they've been in school a couple days, you know, getting ready.
1: Yes.
0: And preparing.
1: Prepping.
0: I saw my neighbor, Matt Muncy, who's the new principal over at Riddlebrook.
1: Yeah.
0: He was in the newspaper last night pointing out the new park they have over there, you know, the little playground.
1: Nice.
0: They're waiting for the rubber coating to be put in.
1: Yes.
0: Well, that was according to last Friday.
1: Anyway.
0: So, Matt, good luck.
1: Yes. Happy first day of school. I hope you have your outfit all picked out.
0: He's probably at the gym right now. He's probably running off the treadmill. Going, why are you talking about me? Anyway, so Bedford, first day of school today. Mm-hmm. Buses rolling. Manchester 9-3
1: yep.
0: is the start.
1: I think Raymond starts today, too.
0: Raymond?
1: Mm-hmm.
0: I see Londonderry is looking. So
1: Concord's already in.
0: Londonderry this Friday, they have like some orientations for kids, but school starts on Monday, the 31st.
1: Yeah.
0: Who else did I just see? That's Auburn starts Thursday.
1: Yeah.
0: So it's rolling. And it seems like just yesterday we were complaining about the back to school ads.
1: Yeah.
0: Right?
1: Mm-hmm. Halloween.
0: Summerween. Well, that's the other thing.
1: Then leading overhead. Into Halloween.
0: I think you've already got some drops of pumpkin spice.
1: Oh,
0: last
1: yes.
0: week it was one of the coffee places, another one today.
1: Mm-hmm. It's happening.
0: Let's push fall. Here we go. Look, it's still beautiful weather. You look at the weather for the next couple of days, 80s.
1: Mm-hmm.
0: This is beach weather, man.
1: Yes, it
0: is. People are going back to school. I'm going to the beach.
1: Yeah, I'm not putting my pumpkins out yet.
0: No.
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1: 95.7 WZID. It's New Hampshire in the morning. Neil, Marga, Emily. Back to school today for some, yeah. Right? Bedford, mm-hmm. as we know, back to school.
2: Yes.
1: Others already been in for a week.
2: Mm-hmm.
1: Be getting up mid-May.
2: Right. Keep in mind, you're going to see the school buses out there today. Yep. So remember, with the school buses comes the little kids.
1: Right. Lights flashing. Boy, yeah, you don't want to pass on either side when those lights are flashing because tickets. And, you know, they've got cameras.
2: Yeah.
1: We don't want to see you on Horrible Drivers of New Hampshire on that Facebook page.
2: Absolutely not.
1: Anyway, so school starts. That's happening. Hopkinton Fair kicks off for Labor Day weekend next Thursday.
2: Exciting.
1: We'll have a 4-pack of tickets to that. And on Saturday here in the Queen City, over at the Doubletree in Manchester, Hoops for Hope, something that's happening. And local NBA star Duncan Robinson, grew up over in Rye, now plays for the Detroit Pistons, is hosting the event, and it's quite the event.
2: Yes.
1: We'll learn more about that with Duncan this morning. We checked in with him yesterday, and it really a good thing for men.

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0: 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Mm-hmm. So Duncan bringing in some of his NBA.
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0: I noticed some NHL stars as well too.
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9: Samuel Adams is the official beer of the Boston Red Sox. You've probably heard by now, we've been out all summer long doing awesome promotions at some of the best places in New Hampshire to grab a Sam Adams and watch the Sox. The next one is happening this Friday night, August 28th at Stadium Social Sports Bar and Grill inside the Nash Casino in Nashua. We'll be at Stadium Social at the Nash Casino 6 to 8 p.m. dishing out prizes from Sam Adams and watching the Red Sox versus the rivals from New York on the biggest TV screen in New Hampshire. Since it's a casino, you can even place a wager at the two-story DraftKings Sportsbook. Hope to see you this Friday night, August 28th from 6 to 8 p.m. at Stadium Sports Bar and Grill at the Nash Casino inside the Pheasant Lane Mall in Nashua, New Hampshire.
10: Good morning. Another person has died after being shot earlier this month in Whitefield. According to the Attorney General's office, 41-year-old Michael Morrow died of injuries he suffered in the August 11th shooting at the Hilltop Manor Trailer Park. Morrow had been hospitalized after suffering a gunshot wound to the head. Last week, officials say his mother, Amy Blake, died of her injuries. Investigators say a fourth family member, Eric Blake Sr., also suffered an apparent gunshot wound, but is expected to survive. According to the Attorney General, it appears that Eric Blake Jr. shot the other three before shooting and killing himself. Manchester police investigating a crash that involved a car and a pedestrian Monday afternoon. Officials say a Londonderry woman was seriously hurt after she was hit by an SUV near South Mammoth Road and Cohass Ave. The victim was taken to the hospital. The driver was not hurt, and the incident remains under investigation. And the Manchester Board of School Committee voted 12-2 last night to pass updates to its policy regarding transgender student athletes. This update brings local district policy into alignment with New Hampshire state law that was passed in 2024, which says that student athletes must only participate on teams that align with their biological sex. In sports, Red Sox beat the Marlins 4-2 last night. They play again tonight at 6:40. And the Fisher Cats open up a homestand against Hartford. First pitch at 6:03. 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Partly sunny today.

0: A thunder shower in spots this afternoon, high 79. Clear skies this evening, overnight low 57, and sunshine tomorrow, high 82. 58 degrees at WZID.
1: So, you know, the fastest speed limit in the United States is what? Fastest speed limit.
0: 70.
2: 80.
1: 85 in Texas.
0: Ooh, in Texas. Ooh.
1: 85. Well, Texas flat.
0: Whee!
1: Yay. Off you go.
0: Yep.
1: I remember being out in Colorado, and some of those roads, they're have fast speed limits, but the road, there's no guardrails or anything. And if you're off the road, but you're woo.
0: Oh,
1: it's not like a cliff, but yeah, good luck getting back on.
0: Yeah, but ooh, that gives you the.
1: When 85, you know, here we are bombing along in this car. Yeah, remember, Donna and I bombing down these roads. Like, this is pretty nerve wracking. Getting passed by these tractor trailer trucks. Abby's on the way with her joke.
2: What do you use to cut the ocean in half?
1: Cut the ocean in half? What do you use? We'll find out right after Alex Warren here on WZID.
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0: This is Abby with the 95.7 WZID joke of the day. What do you use to cut the ocean in half?
1: Abby, tell us, what do you use to cut the ocean in half?
0: A seesaw.
1: A seesaw!
0: Ah. 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
1: A seesaw.
2: That's going to be hard to carry.
1: All right, speaking of seesaw, high side first or low side first?
2: Low.
3: Yeah, I'm going low.
1: Always go with the low side. Always go with the
2: You know how we learned that, Neil?
1: Yeah, somebody jumped off and, ow!
2: Oh.
1: WZ.

0: 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It's New Hampshire in the morning. Neil, Mark, Emily. Here we go.
1: Here we go.
0: Here we go. Where are we going? I have no idea.
1: Here we go, Tuesday. Here we go.
0: Here we go, Tuesday. Here we go. Pizza, $50 billion industry here in the United States. 3 billion pizzas sold per year.
1: Wow. Billion.
0: That's between the frozen, the restaurants, all that.
1: Okay.
0: Billion. My son probably does 2 billion in his own.
2: So with my dad, he makes it. He actually made pizza last night.
0: Some pizza, right?
2: Loves it.
1: We make pizza a lot.
0: Does he make his own dough?
2: Oh, yeah. And his own sauce.
0: Wow.
2: He watches a lot of YouTube.
1: He's a cut above the rest.
0: Right. Yeah. No, Ben, you kidding me? Frozen? Throw it in there. What's the Portnoy one? He loves that one.
1: Right.
0: One,
1: but you know the Portland rules. Pie. We buy that one. We buy the dough. Yeah.
0: The dough. Yeah. No, but Dave Portnoy's the one bite.
1: Yes.
0: You know the rules.
1: Yep.
0: His pizza's pretty good. You think if that's your bit on social
1: yes.
0: media,
1: mm-hmm.
0: your pizza's better be good, and they are pretty good.
1: And they deliver literally.
0: And you know Ben will share a slice with me. That's. You know, they're in the frozen pizza section. It's, you know, here, you want a piece? Yeah, here you go.
2: It's like barely anything.
1: You're like, that's it?
0: That's all I need. I'm like, I don't need any more than that. Because that's one of those things that once you start,
1: yeah,
0: you can't stop.
2: So yummy, though.
0: I noticed it in the refrigerator wrapped up in aluminum foil yesterday.
2: You were thinking about
0: it. I was thinking.
1: Were you like,
2: What did he notice?
0: I had the Jaws theme playing in my head. Doo-doo. Going to attack that pizza.
1: He doesn't get
0: freezer.
1: Home till later.
0: That's a lot of pizzas. No, I ask. I said, I'm going to eat that later tonight. Okay. There you go.
2: Man.
0: But yeah, that's a lot of pizzas. And you think about how many pizza shops there are around here.
2: So many.
0: Every street corner is a couple, and they all do well.
1: Yeah.
2: Mm-hmm. True.
0: Now, there's what is it called? A bar style pizza,
1: mm-hmm.
0: which is the thin crust, a lot
1: yep.
0: of flavor.
1: Yep.
0: Love that one.
1: Mm hmm.
0: We always would say to some of the people on that, do you guys put like beer in your crust? This is good.
2: Isn't there a type of beer cheese?
1: Yes. Yep.
0: Beer cheese?
1: Yep. Yeah. There's a beer crust.
2: Yep. Crust.
1: There's a Parmesan crust. I'm trying to think of the ones that we buy that are, you know,
0: oh, yeah.
1: at
0: Portland
1: Hannaford.
0: Pod,
1: yeah.
0: They do all the different ones.
1: Yep.
0: But there's so
1: really
0: many
1: good.
0: Different crusts. And, mm-hmm. you know, think about Domino's. I mean, how many pizzas they sell a
1: yeah,
0: year.
1: Yeah, right.
0: Domino's. That's their new slogan. And what do you say? Pizza Hut's going to go to just the Hut right now for the start of football season?
1: Yeah.
2: That's what rumor says.
0: Oh, boy.
1: Temporary, but.
0: The Hut.
1: Mm-hmm. We'll see. See if it catches
0: I was
1: on.
0: Reading yesterday, too. A lot of those restaurants, your Chili's, your Applebee's have been struggling lately.
1: Mm-hmm.
0: And I guess they're making a comeback. Chili's, I guess, is really starting to make a
1: really?
0: Comeback.
1: Really?
0: Yep.
1: Okay.
0: I want my baby back, baby back, baby back.
1: Bring that commercial back.
0: And here's the problem. A lot of these restaurants have such huge menus
1: mm-hmm.
0: that how do you keep that going?
2: Right. There's too many options.
1: Right.
0: Yes.
1: Yeah, I think they wanted to get everybody in, like yep. the whole family, instead of having a specialty, because they found with specialties, then, you know, two of the four members of the family, you know, might have not liked it. So,
0: right. All of those different things that they have. I mean, it's too much.
1: Yeah.
0: Too much.
1: Yeah.
0: Well, have you ever been to the Cheesecake Factory?
1: Yeah.
2: Menu
1: that's
2: is
1: a
2: like,
1: book.
2: I was just going to say.
0: A book.
2: You want to sit down and take that's 45 minutes just
1: uh-huh.
2: looking at the menu.
1: Right.
0: Right. Yeah, you ready yet? I'm only on page 3.
1: Can you seat me at my table a half an hour before the server comes, please?
2: Right.
0: Yeesh.
2: And then all the cheesecake flavors.
0: Yeah. Oh, my gosh. Yeah, well, then the worst thing they ever did was put the calorie content on there.
2: True, for every meal.
0: You want a piece of cheesecake? I'm here at the Cheesecake Factory. I'm here for cheesecake. There's 1,400 calories in that.
1: Yeah,
0: never mind.
1: One piece and four forks.
2: Yeah.
0: One piece and 10 forks. Good God. That's a lot. But, yeah, we were talking about my son-in-law, Jim, never been to the Cheesecake Factory.
1: Wow.
0: Never been.
1: So is this an experience you're going to have?
0: Family field trip, maybe.
1: All right.
0: Cheesecake. We'll just watch him eat.
2: We'll just watch him
1: right.
2: eat. We'll eat after.
0: Because he'll just go through the menu. I'll take that, cheesecake, thank you. That's Jim. They went out to brunch the other day
1: mm-hmm.
0: on Saturday. And he had rancheros huevos. And Donna says, well, how were they? He goes, I don't even know. I just housed him. I just complained himself. I don't remember.
1: Just inhales
0: I was
1: know.
0: So hungry. I think they were good. 5:47 on New Hampshire in the morning. Getting off this morning maybe to go to school in Bedford. How's the ride?
2: No major issues right now around Manchester. Side streets and highways are clear. We're seeing some light volume by Queen City Avenue, South Willow Street, and on the Everett North and Southbound by the tolls. Some construction up in Loudoun on Route 106 causing some slowdowns, but no major problems on 101 East heading into Candia or at the state line on 495 South from Andover into Tewksbury. Further in Massachusetts, it's an easy ride on Route 3 heading south from Lowell into Billerica, and no problems on 95 South from Wakefield into Burlington. That's the latest from the WZID Traffic Network.
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3: Now, the Hollywood Dirt Report.
1: So Tom Cruise would like Nicole Kidman to return to the movie set with him for a Days of Thunder sequel now, because he's all about the sequels.
0: Oh, is he going to be running sequels. In this movie too?
1: Of course he is.
2: Yeah.
1: And maybe he'll run after the car that he drives.
0: The car that crashes, then he runs after it. I'm going to get him. More Tom Cruise running. Oh, ratings goodness. Go up when I run more.
1: Yep. Sure.
0: Enough.
1: Brad Pitt's pals are allegedly worried about his return to drinking. He just recently announced that after 7 years of sobriety, he now understands how to drink in moderation. And all of his AA pals believe that though he probably does understand himself better, they're a little concerned that this is a warning sign. So we'll see.
0: Oh, boy.
1: Yeah. Bruce Wayne's mansion from Batman Begins is currently being assessed for actual bats.
0: Oh, boy. What?
1: So the property, I guess, has fallen into disrepair, and the owner says that they might possibly lose it. They actually have to have a licensed bat ecologist come in to get the actual bats out of
0: Batman's
1: mansion.
0: So they've
1: Batman's
0: really got bats
1: mansion.
0: In the belfry. They
1: yep.
0: need them in there.
1: Wow.
0: Though.
1: Wow. And not in a good way.
0: I haven't seen many bats this summer.
1: No. Busy eating insects,
0: looking
1: maybe.
0: For the skeeters. Mm-hmm. WZID.

0: 95.7 WZID. It's New Hampshire in the morning. Neil, Mark, Emily. All right, Bedford back to school today.
1: Welcome back.
0: Buses are rolling.
1: Yay.
0: Bus drivers, they've practiced that route.
1: Yes,
0: now you just
1: do.
0: Got the kids to get used to getting on the bus.
1: Exactly.
0: That's the problem.
1: Exactly. And remember, the kids are getting on the bus. Sometimes they're walking around. They're learning how to walk across the street and,
0: Do not
1: pay
0: pass.
1: Attention. Pay attention.
0: Do not pass the bus if the red lights are flashing, people.
1: Yep. We want to keep everybody safe.
0: Now, we don't want to see you on Horrible Drivers of New Hampshire later today.

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12: Good morning, Manchester Police investigating a crash that involved a car and a pedestrian Monday afternoon. Officials say a Londonderry woman was seriously injured after she was hit by an SUV near South Mammoth Road and Cohass Ave. The victim was taken to the hospital. The driver was not hurt, and the incident remains under investigation. Another person has died after being shot earlier this month in Whitefield. According to the Attorney General's office, 41-year-old Michael Morrow died of injuries he suffered in the August 11th shooting at the Hilltop Manor Trailer Park. Morrow had been hospitalized after suffering a gunshot wound to the head. Last week, officials say Amy Blake, his mother, died of her injuries. Investigators say a fourth family member, Eric Blake Sr., also suffered an apparent gunshot wound, but is expected to survive. The Attorney General says it appears that Eric Blake Jr. shot the other three before shooting and killing himself. The Manchester Board of School Committee voted 12-2 to pass updates to its policy regarding transgender student athletes on Monday night. This update brings a local district policy into alignment with New Hampshire state law that was passed in 2024, which says that student athletes must only participate on teams that align with their biological sex. In sports, Red Sox beat the Marlins 4-2 yesterday. They play again tonight at 6:40. Fisher Cats open up a homestand against Hartford, first pitch at 6:03. 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Partly sunny with a thundershower in spots this afternoon, high 79. Clear skies this evening, low 57 overnight, and sunshine tomorrow, high 82. 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Get two sausage McMuffin with egg for $6 and iced coffee for $1.69 at participating McDonald's. 58 degrees at WZID.
13: Tuesday, August 25th is the date. It's Kiss and Makeup Day today.
12: Okay.
13: I prefer to kiss in makeup.
12: What?
13: That band, Kiss, the band Kiss in makeup.
12: Oh, I see what you did there.
13: By the way, Gene Simmons' birthday today.
12: Yes.
13: Secondhand wardrobe day.
12: Mm-hmm. Upcycle. Yeah. Upcycle.
13: Thrifting. And it's also banana split day today. Banana split. I took it from the ice cream treat to the show from the, what, 60s, 70s?
12: Yeah, 60s, I think.
13: Can you do a song to the day?

0: Making up a mess of fun. That's New Hampshire like in the morning, right? We're just a mess.
1: That's right.
0: Of fun.
1: We're a bunch of banana splits.
0: WCID.

0: 95.7 WCID. It's New Hampshire in the morning. Neil, Mark, Emily. School's opening.
1: Buses are rolling.
0: Seems like every day or every week there's a new school system that's opening up.
1: Right? Yeah, so yeah.
0: Concord's been
1: it's
0: in
1: like
0: for
1: a wave.
0: Almost a week now, right?
1: Yeah.
0: You got Bedford opening today. Mm-hmm. I think to Auburn on Thursday.
1: Yep. Raymond's opening today too.
0: Monday, it's our friends over in Londonderry. Mm-hmm. Manchester, the 3rd of September.
1: Yep.
0: So going along. And, you know, many teachers, some schools have already started. So many teachers, well, you get the kindergartners in.
1: Mm-hmm.
0: And, you know, as a little kid, you don't know what you don't know, right?
1: Right.
0: You don't have no idea.
1: No.
0: Until somebody teaches you right from wrong, or you're doing it the wrong way. Like this kindergarten teacher with bathroom etiquette.
2: 5 things I never thought I would have to explicitly teach kindergartners. 1, pull your pants up before you leave the bathroom. 2, the urinal is not a sink. 3, don't crawl under the stalls. 4, your clothes stay on in the bathroom. And 5, if something is wet on the floor, you shouldn't lick it.
1: That's the worst one.
0: Welcome back, everybody.
1: Ew.
3: Oh, dear.
1: Horrible. Yep.
0: Boy.
1: Tops to you guys out there teaching.
0: There you go. Yeah, teachers, right? We appreciate you.
1: Yes, we do.
0: Right there, K through 12, 100%.
1: Yeah, right.
0: And college, too.
1: Oh, my
0: because
1: God.
0: Colleges are back in session, too. Mm-hmm. It's rolling. That's what I've seen in my feed. It's all of the pictures of the cars driving into wherever they're going
1: the
0: to college.
1: Dorms, yeah,
0: the colleges, they're driving through the gates.
1: Mm-hmm. Yep.
0: All over the country, which
1: right?
0: is kind of cool to see.
1: I do want to remind you, this is why we have Teacher of the Month. So nominate those teachers so that we can recognize them for all the good things that they do.
0: Yeah, next month. Right, September, end of the month, we will be visiting our first Teacher of the Month. So think about it, WZID.com. Mm-hmm. Teacher of the Month brought to you by our friends over at Auto Fair. All right, questions to start your day. Give me a word. Where am I here? Where the first 3 letters start with ABD.
1: Abduct. Abdominal.
0: Oh, come on, shh.
3: Abracadabra, but that's wrong.
1: ABD.
0: Yeah, ABD. Oof. You can steal her word.
3: Abdominal.
0: There you go. There's not very many of them.
1: Abdicate.
0: Abdicate, yeah. Oh. Abduct. Mm-hmm. Abductee.
1: Yep.
0: Mm-hmm.
3: It's a scary word.
0: Abdicator. Abdomen.
1: Mm-hmm.
0: There you go. Very good. Somebody's awake this morning. How are you at playing the game of Uno?
1: I love Uno.
0: Uno. You good?
1: Yeah. Well, I don't know. I feel like it's a game of chance. I mean, you do your best, but then you can have a full thing of cards in your hands all of a sudden. Mm-hmm.
0: Right. That's the thing. Mm-hmm. And, you know, 1 card left. Don't forget to say
1: Uno.
0: Mm. Because then you got to pick up, right? Mm-hmm. I've spent so long since I've played that game.
3: I was going to say, it's been a long time. I need a refresh.
1: Yeah. Now that you have grandchildren, you are going to be reintroduced to all these.
0: Well, in my life, we moved on from Uno to Cards Against Humanity.
1: Yes.
3: Oh.
1: You won't be playing that with Lily anytime soon.
0: I happen to find that, you know, clearing through the basement. I'm like,
3: yeah, that's a fun game.
1: And I've got the expansion pack and
0: cards
1: everything with that
0: humanity.
1: One.
0: There you
1: we
0: go.
1: Went all out.
0: All right. Why I ask you about Uno is the Uno Championships are coming up in Los Angeles, November 11th.
1: Really?
0: Yep. Contestants will compete for a $50,000 prize.
3: Wow.
0: 50 grand?
3: For Uno?
1: Yes, please. I'll do it.
3: I'll try my best.
1: What's the entrance fee?
0: I got beat by a 7-year-old. Uno! Why'd you give me the reverse card?
1: Oh, that's the worst.
3: Fair.
1: I want to come back around to me.
0: Yeah, we need a deck of Uno cards.
3: I know. I feel like I need a refresh.
0: I think by November 11th, we should be in good shape.
3: Perfect.
0: All right.
1: Practice every day.
0: Let's go. Practice. Let's get anybody. Okay. Do you have a game?
1: Yeah.
0: Okay. You do.
1: Oh, sure.
0: All right. Bring him in. We'll play him. You have to teach me the rules again.
1: Okay.
0: Read the directions. 6:18 on New Hampshire in the morning. Getting around town. What's the ride look like?
3: Around Manchester, highways are clear on 293. We're seeing some light volume up to the Bow Junction, and the Everett is moving along well north and southbound by the tolls. Some construction on Route 106 heading south in Loudoun, but no major problems on 93 north in Hooksett by exit 11 or at the state line on 495 south from Andover down to exit 94. It's about a 75-minute commute into Boston. The right lane is blocked by exit 43 in Methuen on 93 south. And we're seeing the usual slowdowns on Route 3 heading south from Lowell into Billerica. That's the latest from the WZID Traffic Network.
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0: 95.7 WCID. It's New Hampshire Morning Radio. Marga Hamlin. Questions to start your day. Kyle wants to jump in. What about the letter there? The AB, what is it?
1: ABD?
0: Yeah.
1: Abdem. I'll put it in a sentence. Can you abdem to the list, please? All right, bye.
0: Bye, Kyle. Short and sweet. Thank you.
2: Add them to the dictionary.
0: Abdem.
3: Abdem.
0: Abdem to the dictionary. Thank, yep. you. Thank you, Kyle, very much for that. I appreciate it. On the way for you this morning, a 4-pack of tickets to the Hopkinton State Fair. It starts next week.
2: Yep.
3: Yay.
0: And next Thursday.
2: Thursday.
0: It's a Labor Day weekend tradition. I was looking at, boy, there's a lot going on over there.
2: It's packed. Absolutely packed full of activities.
0: What are they called? Where the cars crashing each other? The Derby?
2: Yep. Yes, the Derby.
0: But what's the first name?
2: Demolition.
0: Demolition. There you go. That's the word.
3: Demolition Derby.
0: The Demolition Derby. That's so much
2: fun.
0: They have concerts and food and rides. Yep. And so we'll get you into that coming up a little bit later on. A little sad the other day. I was driving through Londonderry. Had to go over to the town transfer station to transfer some of my garbage. Yeah. I drove by Elwood Orchards.
2: Oh.
0: And they closed last year, remember?
2: Yeah, that's
0: done.
2: Right.
0: Because, you know, now's the time you start thinking about their corn maze that they would usually have. And to go by and all the trees with all the fruit on them, all the apples. Mm-hmm. They look beautiful, by the way, but underneath the grass hasn't been cut. So, and then, you know, as a sign, please don't pick the fruit.
2: Oh, that's sad.
0: You know, nobody there to, you know, it's just sad to see that.
2: Of course, you don't want your local farms to go out of business.
0: Grass, don't eat the fruit. Blah, blah, blah, you know, as you're going through. And I just was following a car on the way out, and you could see him pointing to all the trees. Somebody hit, the arm over there, over there, over there. There were lots of trees. But it's just sad to see that. But I see Max and Sunnycrest still going strong.
2: Oh, yes.
0: Over there in Londonderry. Passed by them both the other day, too. So, but, you know, I was thinking about it. It's almost pumpkin season. I know today's pumpkin spice season.
3: Yay! I mean, I'm excited.
2: Yep. That makes one.
0: We'll have a public service announcement coming up for you regarding pumpkin spice in just a little bit. But
2: wait.
0: Pumpkins, I just noticed going through by, you know, all the farms, the pumpkins, man, the orange in the field. Mm-hmm. Tis the season, even though it's August, I know.
3: Yeah, but it's almost September.
2: Well, I mean, she's not wrong.
3: September is officially
2: she's not wrong.
3: In my mind.
0: Thank you, Captain Obvious. Yeah. Thank you so much.
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2: What? Good morning. Another person has died after being shot earlier this month in Whitefield. According to the Attorney General's office, 41-year-old Michael Morrow died of injuries he suffered in the August 11th shooting at the Hilltop Manor Trailer Park. Morrow had been hospitalized after suffering a gunshot wound to the head. Last week, officials say his mother, Amy Blake, died of her injuries. Investigators say a fourth family member, Eric Blake Sr., also suffered an apparent gunshot wound, but is expected to survive. According to the Attorney General, it appears that Eric Blake Jr. shot the other three before shooting and killing himself. Manchester police investigating a crash that involved a car and a pedestrian Monday afternoon. Officials say a Londonderry woman was seriously hurt after she was hit by an SUV near South Mammoth Road and Cohass Ave. The victim was taken to the hospital. The driver was not hurt, and the incident remains under investigation. And the Manchester Board of School Committee voted 12-2 last night to pass updates to its policy regarding transgender student athletes. This update brings local district policy into alignment with New Hampshire state law that was passed in 2024, which says that student athletes must only participate on teams that align with their biological sex. In sports, Red Sox beat the Marlins 4-2 last night. They play again tonight at 6:40. And the Fisher Cats open up a homestand against Hartford. First pitch at 6:03. 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Partly sunny today, a thundershower in spots this afternoon, high 79. Clear skies this evening, overnight low 57. And sunshine tomorrow, high 82. 58 degrees at WZID.
0: So, you know, fastest speed limit in the United States. You want to rev that car up to 85 miles an hour, you got to go to Texas.
2: Okay.
0: So here, I think the fastest one we have here in the Grand State is 70.
2: Yes.
0: Part of 93 north. Up north. Yeah. Mm-hmm. 70.
2: Mm-hmm. Okay.
0: You want to go 85. You can't go 85 anywhere else but Texas. Legally, that is.
2: That's true.
0: I mean, I know you do it every day. I'm just saying.
2: Careful out there.
0: It's WZID. I had

0: 95.7 WCID. It's New Hampshire morning. Neil, Marga, Emily.
1: All right, a pumpkin spice public service announcement coming up because, you know, one of the coffee shops went last week. Another one's going today. There's pumpkin spice, allspice, pumpkin spice.
2: So good.
1: We'll talk about that in just a second. I want to remind you, though, coming up next hour, you're going to hear from a local NBA star.
2: Yes.
1: Duncan Robinson grew up out on the coast, the sea coast, now plays for the Detroit Pistons, and had some family tragedy.
2: Yes.
1: And they have the Robinson Family Foundation. And there's an event happening Saturday.
2: First ever.
1: Yep, here in Manchester. So we'll talk to Duncan about that for the event. He'll be home and bringing some friends with him for Hoops for Healing.
2: Yeah, some friends you may want to meet.
1: Yeah, exactly.
3: Pretty cool friends.
1: Yeah. It's open to the public, this event. So you want to find out more, you can go to WZID.com. But next hour, we'll hear from Duncan Robinson and all of the event things that are happening this Saturday. It's going to be a great day. And it starts early, 5 o'clock.
2: Yep.
1: We told them that yesterday.
2: We love it.
1: We like
2: you.
1: The 5 o'clock start. Thank you so much. Thank you. Thank you very much. For all of you who love pumpkin spice, Marga, pumpkin spice?
2: Nope.
1: No. Emily?
3: Yes. I love, well,
1: the look on
3: I
1: your
3: wouldn't
1: face.
3: Say pumpkin spice, but anything pumpkin flavored, like pumpkin bread. Pumpkin coffee is good.
1: This is for you.
4: The following is a public plea for sanity. Well, despite our protests, the pumpkin spice latte is back. But for the love of coffee, can we please stop pretending pumpkin spice is good?
3: Hey!
4: Every year, America collectively loses its mind because someone dumped several tablespoons of autumn-scented lies into a paper cup. But pumpkin spice tastes like a Yankee Candle had a nervous breakdown. It tastes like someone sneezed into their grandmother's ashes and added whipped cream. And what's worse is there isn't even pumpkin in it.
1: Right?
4: Pumpkin spice is basically pumpkin cosplay that tastes like a blend of liquid potpourri and cough drops.
3: Ew.
4: And yet it infects everything from cream cheese to Pop-Tarts. At this point, if you added pumpkin spice to motor oil, someone would probably feel compelled to eat it because it's cute. But there's nothing cute about drinking something that tastes like sweetened drywall dust that's been sitting in a sink for 3 days.
1: Mm.
4: Besides, a beverage shouldn't have to be chewed. So this year, when you walk into a coffee shop and see that orange monstrosity staring back at you, remember that you have free will. You can order actual coffee like a grown-up. Just let the pumpkin spice die. We've suffered enough. Thank you.
1: You're welcome. Poor Emily. So disappointed, aren't you?
2: Emily's horrified.
1: By the way, you're right. There is no pumpkin in pumpkin spice. Nope. Zero pumpkin. So when you
2: check
1: say pumpkin flavored, what's the flavor? Like pumpkin bread.
3: I don't know.
1: It's is that just pumpkin? Squash? Because if you make a pumpkin pie, you're using squash filling.
2: And that's what it says on the ingredients label. Squash.
3: Or like,
2: what?
3: Man, I'm still going to participate.
1: You're gonna, so, okay, so today you'll be lined up. So here's what's in pumpkin spice. Let me see here. Let's see. It is, where am I? Cinnamon, nutmeg, ginger, cloves, sometimes allspice.
3: Mm-hmm. Okay.
1: Mm-hmm. Chuck, are you a pumpkin spicer?
5: No, I'm not. And I must say that I'm very shocked to find that there's no pumpkin in pumpkin spice.
1: Mm-hmm.
3: It's a lie.
5: Is there spice in pumpkin spice?
1: So, yeah, here's the spices.
2: Yeah.
1: You've got cinnamon, nutmeg, ginger, cloves, and sometimes allspice. It's
2: plenty of spice.
1: There you go.
3: No pumpkin.
5: But just no pumpkin.
1: Nope. No pumpkin.
2: Nope, that's why we're myth-busting.
1: There you go.
5: I think we've all been misled.
1: Yes.
3: Yeah, really. Right?
1: Chuck, thank you for pointing that out.
2: Where's
1: we appreciate
2: the pumpkin?
1: So much. Oh, he hung up.
3: Chuck, orange monstrosity it's looking like, back at you.
2: It's like that old commercial, where's the beef?
1: Yeah.
2: Where's the pumpkin?
1: There is no pumpkin in pumpkin spice.
2: Sadness. Still gonna.
1: You're gonna imbibe. I get it.
3: For me, it's not as. Like, I like plain coffee. It's more the pumpkin bread.
1: All right. There you go. Emily and her pumpkin bread here to tell us the traffic.
3: Around Manchester, side streets and highways are clear. We are seeing some light volume up to the Bow Junction on 293. And no problems on the Everett. It's moving along well north and southbound by the tolls. Buses are rolling in Bedford. We're seeing some delays on the side roads and off 101 by Nashua and County Road. And you're slowing down at the state line on 93 south from Salem into Methuen. Further in Massachusetts, we're seeing heavy traffic on Route 3 heading south from Lowell into Billerica, and lots of delays on 95 South in Wakefield and on 93 South in Wilmington. That's the latest from the WZID Traffic Network.
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2: Well, sometimes even the cows need to have a ceremony. These two Highland cows named Olaf and Anna.
3: Ma.
2: Gee, where did that come from?
4: Wonder where.
2: Recently got married.
3: Really?
2: Yep, the cows got married. They tied the knot at the Red Fox Winery. More than 100 people watched the ceremony.
5: But what about Kristoff?
2: Well, instead they had baby doll and teddy bear serving as the maid of honor and the best man, two sheep.
3: Hmm.
4: Okay.
2: Yeah. Quite the sight to see.
3: Yeah, I heard it. Never... That was quite the ceremony.
2: You may now kiss the bride. So we've been talking about pumpkin spice. Well, a lot of people, a lot of adults, 68%, begin actively yearning for fall before September arrives. Seems to be what's happening now. 74% said cooler temperatures were the biggest reason for the seasonal anticipation, followed by fall foods and pumpkin spice and the drinks.
3: Here we go again.
2: Yep. Autumn anticipation creep.
3: There we go. We got the creeps is what you're saying.
2: Yep.
3: WZID.

0: New Hampshire in the morning, 95.7 WZID. Neil, Margo, Emily. All right, so we're talking pumpkin spice.
1: Pumpkin.
0: All right, so you're here to argue about pumpkin spice and about the spices and there's no pumpkin in it?

0: 95.7 WZID. It's New Hampshire in the morning. You know, Marga Emily. Mm-hmm. Coming up, tickets to the Hopkinton State Fair. We got that, right?
1: Yep.
0: What did we say? There's also lawnmower races going on there?
1: Yes.
0: Oh, that's cool. I mean,
2: that sounds so fun.
1: I'm excited.
0: This is what I love about New England and mm-hmm. fair season. There are so many things that you would not normally see anywhere else.
1: Yep.
0: Right?
1: But here.
0: Yeah. Right? Take lawn that to Loudoun. Yeah. Loudoun, you just had all of those fast cars. Now we got lawnmowers.
1: Right?
0: I love that. So a 4-pack of tickets to that. And you'll also learn about an event that is happening this weekend. It's called Hoops for Healing here on New Hampshire in the Morning. Also, Abby's joke.
3: Did you hear that someone made the world's strongest suction cup?
0: World's strongest Whoa. Suction cup.
1: Oh.
0: That's next.
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3: Samuel Adams is the official beer of the Boston Red Sox. 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The next one is happening this Friday night, August 28th at Stadium Social Sports Bar and Grill inside the Nash Casino in Nashua. We'll be at Stadium Social at the Nash Casino 6 to 8 p.m. dishing out prizes from Sam Adams and watching the Red Sox versus the rivals from New York on the biggest TV screen in New Hampshire. Since it's a casino, you can even place a wager at the two-story DraftKings Sportsbook. Hope to see you this Friday night, August 28th from 6 to 8 p.m. at Stadium Sports Bar and Grill at the Nash Casino inside the Pheasant Lane Mall in Nashua, New Hampshire.
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7: Good morning, Manchester Police investigating a crash that involved a car and a pedestrian Monday afternoon. Officials say a Londonderry woman was seriously injured after she was hit by an SUV near South Mammoth Road and Cohass Ave. The victim was taken to the hospital. The driver was not hurt, and the incident remains under investigation. Another person has died after being shot earlier this month in Whitefield. According to the Attorney General's office, 41-year-old Michael Morrow died of injuries he suffered in the August 11th shooting at the Hilltop Manor Trailer Park. Morrow had been hospitalized after suffering a gunshot wound to the head. Last week, officials say Amy Blake, his mother, died of her injuries. Investigators say a fourth family member, Eric Blake Sr., also suffered an apparent gunshot wound, but is expected to survive. The Attorney General says it appears that Eric Blake Jr. shot the other three before shooting and killing himself. The Manchester Board of School Committee voted 12-2 to pass updates to its policy regarding transgender student athletes on Monday night. This update brings a local district policy into alignment with New Hampshire state law that was passed in 2024, which says that student athletes must only participate on teams that align with their biological sex. In sports, Red Sox beat the Marlins 4-2 yesterday. They play again tonight at 6:40. Fisher Cats open up a homestand against Hartford, first pitch at 6:03. 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Partly sunny with a thundershower in spots this afternoon, high 79.

0: Clear skies this evening, low 57 overnight, and sunshine tomorrow, high 82. 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
1: Tuesday, August 25th. It's here. August 25th. It's kiss and make up day today. Any arguments? Anybody need to kiss and make up?
2: Nope. No, I'm good. We already kissed and made up, so
1: Good.
2: It's
1: perfect. Wow. Secondhand wardrobe day today.
2: Upcycle. Thrifting. Do it.
1: What do you own secondhand?
2: What do I own secondhand? A couple of things. I have a couple of dresses and some,
1: really? Oh,
2: yeah, and some bags.
1: Proud of you.
2: Thanks.
1: Proud of you.
2: Right? Shirts.
1: I got nothing.
0: That's not your MO.
1: Nope. And it's also banana split day. The ice cream treat, not this show.

0: That's us, New Hampshire in the morning, making up a mess of fun.
1: Mess of fun. So you love.
0: New Hampshire in the morning, making up a mess
1: of fun.
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1: Did you hear that someone made the world's strongest suction cup?
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0: On the way for you, a 4-pack of tickets to the Hopkinton State Fair. Mm-hmm. Kicks off next Thursday.
1: Yep.
0: Through Monday, 9/3 through 9/7. It's a Labor Day tradition. 95.7 WZID. It's New Hampshire Morning. Neil, Marga, Emily, getting you going. Congratulations, New Hampshire. You're number 8. I love when we find these things.
1: Oh, boy.
0: What list is this? Last week, we were at the bottom of something.
1: We were in the low 40s for...
2: Fun.
0: Fun. Oh, yeah. We were no
1: because
0: fun.
1: Because of finance.
2: Yes. Yeah.
0: We were a lowercase F when it came to fun.
1: Not
2: F-U.
0: No fun. Nope. It's all lowercase. F-U-N. We're no fun. Well, then everybody was smart. They were like, yeah, we're a fun state. Don't tell everybody.
1: Right. Keep it on the down low.
0: Keep it on the down low. Yeah,
1: keep
0: let them know.
1: Secret.
0: We are number 8 when it comes to the hardest working states in America.
1: Okay.
2: All right. That's not bad.
0: Is it
1: proud
0: though?
1: Proud of us.
0: Is it though?
2: Are you saying we're working harder, not
0: we're
2: smarter?
0: We're working too much.
2: Oh.
0: We leave, you know how many like people that leave weeks and days of vacation unused?
2: Yeah.
1: Yeah, I can't relate because I love working.
0: Oh, I do too. Don't get me wrong. You know. So, number 1, hardest working state, North Dakota.
1: Hmm, okay.
0: I'm sorry, South Dakota. Number 2 is North Dakota.
1: All right.
0: Number 3, Alaska.
1: That's kinda...
2: I believe that.
0: Number 4, Hawaii. I mean, you got to work hard, otherwise you can't afford to live there. Number 5, Wyoming. Number 6, Nebraska. Number 7, Texas. Mm-hmm. And here we are, number 8, New Hampshire. 9 is Tennessee, Georgia, number 10. Now, North Dakota, South Dakota, Alaska, Hawaii, Wyoming. Well, Hawaii, let's leave them out. Wyoming, Nebraska, Texas. They're all these big, wide open states.
1: Right?
2: Yeah.
0: Where a lot of farming and ranching goes on. So no wonder why they're such hardworking states, because they have to be.
1: Yes.
2: So what are we doing in the mix of this?
0: Right? I don't know. We're just working a lot. Americans are hard workers, putting in an average of 1,800 hours per year.
1: Wow.
0: That's a lot. That's 468 hours per year more than people over in Germany. Even when given the chance to take time off, many Americans won't. Is it for fear that their job is going to be taken by somebody else?
2: I don't know.
0: We did fine without you. We'll continue on.
1: I feel like though we are so fast-paced, I don't know if it's a New England thing or, I mean, it seems like a U.S. thing that maybe just you just don't know how to relax.
0: Yep.
2: Maybe. I mean, they always say it, that our mentality up here is to, like you said, to like
1: just go, go, go, go, go.
2: Yep.
0: Well, we all think that hard work is the key to success.
2: Mm-hmm.
0: Some states understand that better than others. Thus, that's why we're number 8.
2: Mm-hmm.
0: 50 states across 10 key indicators. They range from average work week hours to share of workers with multiple jobs to the average leisure time spent during the day. So this could be tied together, why we're no fun.
2: Because we're working all the time.
0: Yep. There you go.
1: We're boring.
0: No, we never said boring. We're just no fun.
1: Okay.
0: Boring and no fun are two different things, aren't they?
2: And fun at work. I mean, we do have fun at work.
1: We do.
0: We bring the capital F-U-N.
1: Gosh.
0: As opposed to the lowercase F-U-N everybody else is bringing.
2: Right.
0: All right. So there you go. There you go. And there you have it. So we are number 8. At least, you know, we're hard workers.
2: You're in the top 10 there.
0: Yep. So as we're getting ready to toil in our cars, let's see, Nashua is back in school today. Yep. Bedford, any issues on the commute?
1: We are seeing some problems in Manchester. There's a fire causing slowdowns by Valentine Drive and Hughes Road, and some light volume in Hudson by Derry Road, and you're slowing down on the Everett heading into Nashua. The usual delays in Bedford on the side roads off 101 by Nashua and County Road. And you're slowing down at the state line on 93 South in Methuen and on 495 South into Tewksbury. It's looking like a 95-minute commute into Boston with heavy traffic on Route 3 just after the low connector by Exit 81. And there's been a crash on 95 North in Linfield. The left lane is blocked by Exit 43. That's the latest from the WZID Traffic Network.
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10: 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You've probably heard by now, we've been out all summer long doing awesome promotions at some of the best places in New Hampshire to grab a Sam Adams and watch the Sox. The next one is happening this Friday night, August 28th at Stadium Social Sports Bar and Grill inside the Nash Casino in Nashua. We'll be at Stadium Social at the Nash Casino 6 to 8 p.m. dishing out prizes from Sam Adams and watching the Red Sox versus the rivals from New York on the biggest TV screen in New Hampshire. Since it's a casino, you can even place a wager at the two-story DraftKings Sportsbook. Hope to see you this Friday night, August 28th from 6 to 8 p.m. at Stadium Sports Bar and Grill at the Nash Casino inside the Pheasant Lane Mall in Nashua, New Hampshire.
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0: 1 month until he takes over Gillette Stadium, Ed Sheeran.
1: That's right.
0: Two shows, yeah. 1 month.
1: He's coming. Yay.
0: New Hampshire in the morning here on 95.7 WZID. Still to come, Hopkinton Fair 4-packs. We've got one on the way here on New Hampshire in the morning, WZID.

0: 95.7 WZID. It's New Hampshire in the morning. Here on WZID. All right, should we do it now?
1: Do it now.
0: Why Let's
1: not?
0: Do it. All right, 603-666-0957. It is a four-pack of tickets to the Hopkinton State Fair. It kicks off next Thursday.
1: Yeah.
2: Whoop.
0: Yep, it's the 3rd through the 7th. It's a blast.
1: Of what month? Oh, September.
0: September's just around the corner. So call number 10 to the Shaheen and Gordon studio lines at 603-666-0957. Gets a four-pack of tickets to the fair.
1: Yeah, to the fair.
0: WZID. Good luck.
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2: Good morning. Another person has died after being shot earlier this month in Whitefield. According to the Attorney General's office, 41-year-old Michael Morrow died of injuries he suffered in the August 11th shooting at the Hilltop Manor Trailer Park. Morrow had been hospitalized after suffering a gunshot wound to the head. Last week, officials say his mother, Amy Blake, died of her injuries. Investigators say a fourth family member, Eric Blake Sr., also suffered an apparent gunshot wound, but is expected to survive. According to the Attorney General, it appears that Eric Blake Jr. shot the other three before shooting and killing himself. Manchester police investigating a crash that involved a car and a pedestrian Monday afternoon. Officials say a Londonderry woman was seriously hurt after she was hit by an SUV near South Mammoth Road and Cohass Ave. The victim was taken to the hospital. The driver was not hurt, and the incident remains under investigation. And the Manchester Board of School Committee voted 12-2 last night to pass updates to its policy regarding transgender student athletes. This update brings local district policy into alignment with New Hampshire state law that was passed in 2024, which says that student athletes must only participate on teams that align with their biological sex. In sports, Red Sox beat the Marlins 4-2 last night. They play again tonight at 6:40. And the Fisher Cats open up a homestand against Hartford. First pitch at 6:03. 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Partly sunny today, a thundershower in spots this afternoon, high 79. Clear skies this evening, overnight low 57, and sunshine tomorrow, high 82. 61 degrees at WZID.
3: Hopkinton Fairgrounds ready to get going. They've already started getting it going over there.
2: Oh, yes.
3: Packs of tickets all week long here on New Hampshire in the morning at WZID. Looking for caller number 10, and that's you.
4: Get out of town.
3: All right, bye. No. Who is this?
4: Kathy Murdo.
3: Hi, Kathy. Well, Kathy, what are you up to this morning?
4: Oh, just driving to work.
3: Well, there you go. Off to work she goes. Well, on your way to work, you picked up a 4-pack of tickets to the Hopkinton State Fair. It's happening September 3rd through the 7th, so congratulations.
4: Oh, thank you. That's amazing. That's going to be so fun.
3: Oh, that's going to be great. Now, what town do you work in?
4: Bosquin.
3: Awesome. Wow. Yeah, right there. All right. So you are in. Tickets to the Hopkinton Fair. Kathy, you have a great day.
4: Thank you. That's so exciting.
3: All right. Another 4-pack tour.

0: 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All the kids heading off to school. They're brand new clothes. They got these clothes on.
1: Oh, picture day.
0: Picture on the first day of school.
2: Normally it's first day of school.
3: Some of them do that, yeah. Because they get them right away, you know? Yep. You're all decked out because you had time.
0: Fresh baked from the sun, looking good, ready
3: exactly.
0: to go.
3: Exactly.
0: Ready to go. Things to do before summer is all over. Try to identify that large plant that in the backyard that ate one of the neighbors.
3: What?
0: I'm just writing my list for myself.
3: Yep. Oh, eight?
0: Yep.
3: Eight? What?
0: Try to get that lawnmower to start again.
2: That's important.
0: Hold the last chance barbecue for the neighbors.
3: Last chance for what?
0: We're cooking everything in the back of the fridge.
2: Oh.
0: What?
2: Sounds great.
0: Write a nasty review about the neighbor's hood kids lemonade stand.
3: Oh, Neil.
0: And one last thing I need to do before the end of summer, taking down my Easter decorations. That's just my neighborhood. What?
3: I know for a fact that would never happen at your house.
2: I know someone has a Christmas tree still in their house. Uh-huh. Not looking at anyone.
0: Margaret.
3: It's a year-round tree.
0: Sure. That's what you say. On Saturday at the Doubletree here in Manchester is an event called Hoops for Healing. NBA star Duncan Robinson, we're going to talk to him coming up next, about how you can be part of this event and meet some pretty tall celebrities that will be stopping by.
2: Very tall.
0: That's coming up here on New Hampshire in the Morning. Right now, Emily has a look at our commute around town.
2: Around Manchester, we're seeing slowdowns by Valentine Drive and Hughes Road, and you're slowing down on Candia Road due to construction and over by Mammoth Road by Nelson Street. Heavy traffic on State Route 102 in Hudson by Dairy Road, and we're seeing some delays in Bedford off 101 by Nashua and County Road. Further in Massachusetts, heavy traffic by the low connector on Route 3 in Chelmsford, and there's been a crash on 95 North in Linfield. The left lane is blocked by exit 43. 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That's the latest from the WZID Traffic Network.
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3: The next Tom Cruise sequel and who he wants to join him. That's next in Hollywood Dirt.
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2: I guess Brad Pitt's AA pals are a little worried about his return to drinking after 7 years of being sober. Ew. He just announced that he pretty much gets his boundaries now. He understands himself much better and says that he can drink in moderation. His AA pals are like, I'm not sure about that. So time will tell. Bruce Wayne's mansion from Batman Begins. Now, that was the Christian Bale Batman era. Is currently being assessed for actual bats.
3: Oh,
2: the property has fallen into disrepair, and the owner might lose it if they don't bring in a bat ecologist to figure out what the
4: You've got bats in the belfry.
2: Yes, for real.
4: Let them out.
2: Yep. Batman is not in the building right now. So Tom Cruise wants Nicole Kidman back.
5: What?
3: Oh, gosh.
2: Not for a wife. He wants her back for the Days of Thunder sequel.
4: Oh.
2: Which they made quite a while ago, like around the Top Gun era.
4: Well, she is available, though, right? Didn't she just get divorced?
2: Well, is she available to work?
4: Oh.
2: And does she want to?
4: Yeah, that's a good question right there. Steer clear, Nicole.
3: Yeah, run far away.
4: Not far away. It's New Hampshire in the Morning here on WZID. Hoops for Healing. Find out.

0: 95.7 WZID. It's New Hampshire in the morning. Neil, Marga, Emily. Always love when somebody steps up and wants to help the community out.
1: Oh, yes.
0: Or whatever the fundraising event is, mm-hmm. the event may be. On Saturday, it's an event called Hoops for Healing. NBA star Duncan Robinson, who has New Hampshire roots.
1: Yes.
0: Right out there on the Seacoast. Went to school here. Started playing for the NBA back in 2018. Mm-hmm. He's now with the Detroit Pistons.
1: Yes.
0: And he gave us a call yesterday.

0: Hey, and here's how the conversation went.
1: Hey, this is Duncan Robinson calling.
0: All 6 foot seven of you? First of all, I understand congratulations are in order. You're a newlywed?
1: I am, yeah.
2: Thank you. Congratulations. That's wonderful.
0: Very exciting.
1: Thank you so much.
0: It's kind of creepy that we know all this about you.
2: Yeah,
0: isn't it?
2: Sorry. We didn't want to come off as creepy, but oh well.
1: No, it's great stuff. I appreciate the congratulations. Thank you.
0: Well, Duncan, obviously you're calling for a reason, and it's the inaugural event for Hoops for Healing. It's happening this Saturday. Tell us about the event.
1: Yeah, it's going to be this Saturday. Really just excited to bring a bunch of people together for a really good cause. Obviously, we're coming together partly because of the connections to the basketball world, but the mission and goal is much bigger than that. There's a really big emphasis and focus around mental health, trying to raise money for local initiatives that are making a difference, here in the New Hampshire community. This is something that's really near and dear to me and my family, but I think everybody in the greater community can I think it really resonates with the greater community as well. So.
2: And Duncan, you started this with your family as part of the Robinson Family Foundation.
1: Yes. So the Robinson Family Foundation is now going on about 12 months. We started last year around this time in honor of my brother, Eli Robinson, who passed about 18 months ago. So my brother passed in April of 2025. So after taking his own life and struggling, with basically a lifetime of addiction and also mental health challenges. So, the goal of RFF is really just to create awareness around these sort of issues and challenges. I always tell people, my brother lived an incredible life, but a very struggled and challenged life as well. From a resource standpoint, our family was about as well equipped as anybody to handle the challenges that he faced, and still wasn't enough. So the goal is to try to help people who are going through these challenging times.
2: And you have three pillars of the foundation I was reading about, and I kind of like how you're focusing on mental health, but you're also you're talking about the whole body, your heart, your mind, your body.
1: Yeah, so my wife, her family and her dad has gone through some real challenges around heart health. Her dad suffered a life altering stroke several years ago, and their lives are forever changed. So that's where the heart pillar comes from. Mental health is in honor of my brother, and then physical health we sort of view as the rising tide that raises all boats. Just emphasizing physical activity, especially coming together in shared spaces and working together, challenging each other, and finding that community, what that can do for your heart and your mind, and how much you can benefit from that.
3: I think the biggest message is turning vulnerability into strength, and hopefully this event will do just that. But you guys have some special guests coming as well?
1: Yeah. Vulnerability into strength is a great point. I mean, that's really what we're trying to do here, and just understanding that it's okay to talk about it. There's obviously a stigma that exists around mental health. I think it's getting better, but this is also an effort to try to make it better. So, we definitely have some guests. There's some local New Hampshire legends in basketball and outside of basketball, which is really fun. I have some friends of mine, some former teammates of mine coming in to be a part of it, which is really fun. So, it's going to be a special night.
0: If you go to hoopsforhealing.com, you can find out more information, and you can also get tickets for the event. It is this Saturday night happening here in Manchester at the Doubletree. Starts early, 5 o'clock. I like that start time.
1: Yeah. Starts early. Now that I'm married, I'm getting old, I like to go to bed early. We split it up to make sure everybody feels comfortable getting there and having a good time. So, it's going to be a great night, though.
0: It's NBA star Duncan Robinson. Hoopsforhealing.com to grab your tickets. It's going to be a great event Saturday night. There's a lot more. Coming up a little bit later on, we ask him what it's like to grow up as a Celtics fan and now play for the Detroit Pistons.
2: We want to know. On the way.

0: 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Neil, Marg, Emily. All right, show of hands. Who has, like, lost their phone, then realized they were holding on to it?
1: Yeah.
2: 100%.
1: All the time. And I lose my phone all the time.
2: So, or I'll be FaceTiming, and I'm like, oh, hold on, let me get my phone. Oh, wait a minute.
0: On my phone. Yeah. Well, how about last night? I thought I lost my phone. I'm looking under the couch using the flashlight on my phone. Top that one, people.
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2: Good morning, Manchester Police investigating a crash that involved a car and a pedestrian Monday afternoon. Officials say a Londonderry woman was seriously injured after she was hit by an SUV near South Mammoth Road and Cohass Ave. The victim was taken to the hospital. The driver was not hurt, and the incident remains under investigation. Another person has died after being shot earlier this month in Whitefield. According to the Attorney General's office, 41-year-old Michael Morrow died of injuries he suffered in the August 11th shooting at the Hilltop Manor Trailer Park. Morrow had been hospitalized after suffering a gunshot wound to the head. Last week, officials say Amy Blake, his mother, died of her injuries. Investigators say a fourth family member, Eric Blake Sr., also suffered an apparent gunshot wound, but is expected to survive. The Attorney General says it appears that Eric Blake Jr. shot the other three before shooting and killing himself. The Manchester Board of School Committee voted 12-2 to pass updates to its policy regarding transgender student athletes on Monday night. This update brings a local district policy into alignment with New Hampshire state law that was passed in 2024, which says that student athletes must only participate on teams that align with their biological sex. In sports, Red Sox beat the Marlins 4-2 yesterday. They play again tonight at 6:40. Fisher Cats open up a homestand against Hartford, first pitch at 6:03. 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Partly sunny with a thundershower in spots this afternoon, high 79. Clear skies this evening, low 57 overnight, and sunshine tomorrow, high 82. 63 degrees at WZID.
3: It's Tuesday.
4: Yay.
3: It's Tuesday. My influence by you. I'm dancing today.
4: Yeah. Look at you.
2: Wow.
4: Yep.
3: We gotta... Kiss and makeup day today. Secondhand wardrobe day today. No, thank you.
4: You know, if somebody walks by, they're going to think you're having a fit.
3: That's okay.
4: Seriously, that's...
3: okay.
4: I feel so like I've taught you so many moves and...
3: That's it?
4: That's all you got from that? My hard work just...
3: Sorry to disappoint. Been doing that my entire life.
4: Oh, it's okay.
3: 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Yeah, the ice cream treat, not this.

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5: Good feeling here on New Hampshire in the morning.
4: Yeah.
5: And it makes you feel good to be part of an event this weekend happening Saturday at the Doubletree here in Manchester. NBA star Duncan Robinson had personal tragedy in his family, in his life.
4: Right, which led them to start the Robinson Foundation, Family Foundation.
5: So they started that, and he's coming home to host the event, bringing some of his sporting friends with him.
4: Nice.
5: And
4: teammates.
5: So we had a chance to catch up with him. If you go to WZID.com, there's a bunch of bonus audio with Duncan. But Duncan, growing up here in New Hampshire, well, we had to ask him about, was he a Celtics fan? Here's the answer. Basketball season starts soon. Of course, you play for Detroit. I'm sure you grew up as a fan of the Celtics, didn't you? Living here in New Hampshire?
6: I choose not to. I will say your loyalty and allegiance has quickly changed when someone starts cutting your checks. So. Mm-hmm.
5: Right, exactly. Detroit all the way, right?
4: Yep.
5: That's awesome. That's awesome. What are we looking forward to this season when it kicks back up again?
6: I think particularly the Eastern Conference is going to be a really competitive and strong mix of some really good teams and some really good talent. I think the cool thing about Detroit this year is we actually have two New Hampshire natives. They're, as you guys are maybe familiar, there aren't a ton of New Hampshire people that want to matriculate and play in the NBA, and right. There's two of them on the same team. So if you are at all wavering from your Celtics fandom, I would encourage you to think about hopping on the Pistons bandwagon. Myself and Kabuka Okori just got drafted for first-round pick from Nashua. So
4: nice.
6: He's a great, great young player, and really excited to really get to know him and put on for the state of New Hampshire.
5: There's been some great rivalry between the Pistons and Celtics, too, over the years.
4: That's
5: true. Just think about it. We can go way back in that. But we're here to talk about this event that is happening Saturday, August 29th, 5 p.m., Doubletree, Manchester. Duncan will be there, and your whole family, I'm sure, will be there, right? Your mom and...
6: Yep, whole family. And like I mentioned earlier, I have some teammates coming in. Drew Smith, who I played with in Miami, George Niang, who plays in the NBA as well and grew up playing with him, is from the area. And some others. So it's going to be a great, great night. Really excited about everything that we have in store.
4: And you still have tickets available if someone's interested in going?
6: There are still tickets available. Everything's selling fast. So definitely get out there and go secure your tickets because things are definitely moving quickly. But it's going to be a fun night.
5: Duncan, sounds like it's going to be a great night on Saturday night. And thank you so much. And I think you're right. Bringing mental health to the forefront, like you said, there was such a stigma to it before. And it's nice that it's really starting to become more and more talked about.
6: Yeah, it's an important challenge. I mean, I think, in my lifetime, as a community, we've gotten much better at starting to have these conversations, which I think it's important to acknowledge the progress. But as a part of it, I think it's also important to acknowledge how far, we can still go. And, this is really what this is about. And especially, locally here in New Hampshire, really recognize and highlight initiatives and causes that are doing this work right here in our local community. I think a lot of times when you think about charitable giving, sometimes it can be these national organizations that, they're also doing amazing work, but you might not necessarily always know exactly where that money is going. I think the great thing about what we're really trying to do here with this night is really pour into this community. So it's the hope and expectation is that the community is going to come out to help grow and bolster the infrastructure that we have around mental health here in our community. So it's going to be a special night.
4: Duncan, we thank you and your family for putting the spotlight on mental health, your overall well-being. It's a tough thing for you to do.
1: after a family tragedy, but we appreciate you keeping the communication going.
5: Much success for the inaugural event. Again, tickets, hoopsforhealing.com. Duncan, thank you so much for checking in this morning.
6: No, thank you so much for having me. I'm actually out on the West Coast, so I woke up at 5 a.m. to get ready for this one.
5: Hey, Duncan, wow.
1: That's why I had to go to bed early.
6: Yeah, so thank you. Thank you so much for having me. I really appreciate it.
5: All right, thank you so much.
1: See
5: you
1: on Saturday.
5: Right. Take care. Bye-bye. Get up at 5.
1: Yeah.
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5: 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So anyway, Hoops for Healing. Oh, you can go to WZID.com on the Neil and Margaret page. There you can listen to the Duncan again. 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
7: There's been a serious crash in Chichester on Route 4 heading west about half a mile before the traffic light by Horse Corner Road. Multiple car crash causing heavy delays in that area. And we're seeing another accident in Manchester by Bridge and Ash Street. And traffic is down to one lane on 93 South just before exit 14 in Canterbury. And further down on 93 North in Hooksett just past exit 8. And we're also seeing that heavy traffic in Bedford on 101 getting onto the highway. It's about an 85-minute commute into Boston. Lots of slowdowns on Route 3 just after the low connector. And you're hitting the brakes on 495 North and Southbound in North Andover. And if you see any issues out there, feel free to call and let us know at 603-666-0957. That's the latest from the WZID Traffic Network.
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1: Samuel Adams is the official beer of the Boston Red Sox. You've probably heard by now, we've been out all summer long doing awesome promotions at some of the best places in New Hampshire to grab a Sam Adams and watch the Sox. The next one is happening this Friday night, August 28th at Stadium Social Sports Bar and Grill inside the Nash Casino in Nashua. We'll be at Stadium Social at the Nash Casino 6 to 8 p.m. dishing out prizes from Sam Adams and watching the Red Sox versus the rivals from New York on the biggest TV screen in New Hampshire. Since it's a casino, you can even place a wager at the two-story DraftKings Sportsbook. Hope to see you this Friday night, August 28th from 6 to 8 p.m. at Stadium Sports Bar and Grill at the Nash Casino inside the Pheasant Lane Mall in Nashua, New Hampshire.
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0: thank Jenny for sending this to me. You know how I always like to do So You Know?
1: Yes.
0: 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A person in their lifetime can produce lots of saliva.
1: Ugh.
0: How much do you think over your lifetime you're producing?
1: Oh.
0: I'm, my mouth's watering just talking about
1: it. I know.
2: Like, gallons?
1: Mm-hmm. I'm going to 100,000 gallons.
0: A little high.
1: Oh.
0: 10,000 gallons. That's enough to swim in.
2: I was going to say 1,000 gallons. That's, 10, even that gallons. Makes me want to...
0: Backstroke in your...
1: Oh, gross.
2: In your saliva.
0: Mm. Big day for me yesterday. I panicked. What makes you panic?
1: Like, was it your saliva?
0: Something shows up in the mail. Uh-huh. It wasn't a bill. Oh, it was something else. But something shows up in the mail and you're like, oh.
2: What else would make you panic?
0: Yeah.
2: That's not a bill.
0: What makes you panic?
2: That's not a bill?
0: Mm.
2: In the mail?
0: No, it doesn't be in the mail.
2: An invitation?
0: Anything that makes you panic. What makes you panic?
2: Oh.
0: All of a sudden, like, you know, I know, like losing your phone or something like that.
1: Oh, yeah. If I'm late, yeah. Or late, I forget what's on my calendar.
2: A spider that drops from the wall.
0: All right, yeah. That makes you panic. Yeah. Mm-hmm. No, you know what it was? My new debit card.
2: Oh. Why your debit card?
0: Why? Because it's attached to my Apple Pay. Mm-hmm. And so whatever else it's attached to, every single account, now that I have the new one, because the other one expires.
1: You got to change it all.
0: I've got to change.
1: Reset.
0: Never mind, change it all. Just figure out which one I attached it to.
2: Ugh.
0: Because, you know, then you go to sign up for something,
2: yeah, and you're
0: right?
2: Like, what did I, how many,
0: Right, I think about, because I get a discount through the gas station.
2: Mm-hmm.
0: So there's the gas one I got to change.
2: Yeah.
0: Right?
1: Look at it as like a new beginning.
2: Yeah, but you're afraid you're going to forget something.
0: This is a problem. Yeah, a new beginning where it's got a lot of forks in the road that I'm going to get tripped up on. I'm going to go to pay for something. Why isn't this working?
2: Why? It's not working. Oh no.
1: A new beginning.
0: Yes. All right. It's a new beginning, Miss Sunshine.
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11: Good morning. Another person has died after being shot earlier this month in Whitefield. According to the Attorney General's Office, 41-year-old Michael

0: Morrow died of injuries he suffered in the August 11th shooting at the Hilltop Manor Trailer Park. Morrow had been hospitalized after suffering a gunshot wound to the head. Last week, officials say his mother, Amy Blake, died of her injuries. Investigators say a fourth family member, Eric Blake Sr., also suffered an apparent gunshot wound, but is expected to survive. According to the Attorney General, it appears that Eric Blake Jr. shot the other three before shooting and killing himself. Manchester police investigating a crash that involved a car and a pedestrian Monday afternoon. Officials say a Londonderry woman was seriously hurt after she was hit by an SUV near South Mammoth Road and Cohass Ave. The victim was taken to the hospital. The driver was not hurt, and the incident remains under investigation. And the Manchester Board of School Committee voted 12-2 last night to pass updates to its policy regarding transgender student athletes. This update brings local district policy into alignment with New Hampshire state law that was passed in 2024, which says that student athletes must only participate on teams that align with their biological sex. In sports, Red Sox beat the Marlins 4-2 last night. They play again tonight at 6:40. And the Fisher Cats open up a homestand against Hartford. First pitch at 6:03. 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Partly sunny today, a thundershower in spots this afternoon, high 79. Clear skies this evening, overnight low 57, and sunshine tomorrow, high 82. 64 degrees at WZID.
1: So, you know, fastest speed limit in the United States, Texas, 85 miles an hour.
0: Ooh.
1: Not every road, but they're, you know.
0: Speedy. We only go up 70, right?
1: Yeah, that's the fastest one I've seen around here. I mean, not that people don't drive 85, I'm just saying. That's where you can legally drive that.

0: Well, school's back in session for some.
1: Yes.
0: Welcome Others back. Sitting back this morning, feet up. Ah!
1: Not yet. Na na na boo boo.
0: Now, those are the kids that'll be getting laughed at when they're still in school. Everybody else is back on the beach.
1: Mm-hmm.
0: So anyway, welcome back. We appreciate it. Heard from Steve. He's our crossing guard. Remember,
1: that's right.
0: If you see a crossing guard holding a stop sign,
1: stop.
0: Stop.
1: Yep.
0: S-T-O-P. Stop. Don't.
1: Yes.
0: I got to rush. I'm going to rush. Sorry.
1: Nope.
0: Stop.
1: Because behind that stop sign and that crossing guard are little people.
0: Yep. Little kids.
1: Watch out for the little people.
0: Kids are back, and that's the big reminder this year. Watch out for the kids.
1: Yeah.
0: Staring at your screen all day long. We do. I have, what, 5, 6, 7 screens in front of me here.
1: Yes. It's not. I'm counting your phone.
0: There's something out, and maybe we have to catch up with our friend Dr. Amy. The American Optometric. That one?
2: Mm-hmm. Got it.
0: Good tripped job. On my tongue. Sorry about that. Coffee's been very weak today. They say you need to follow the 20-20-20
2: rule. 20-20-20
0: rule.
2: Why is that hard to say?
1: Jeez.
0: Every 20 minutes, look at something 20 feet away for 20 seconds.
2: Okay, I'm doing
0: also,
2: it.
0: Also, blinking a lot, tracing a figure eight with your eyes, and cupping your hands over them for 5 minutes.
1: You know what? When you try to do a figure eight with your eyes, you look cross-eyed.
2: Yeah, I get dizzy when I do that.
1: Don't
2: and
1: do it.
2: Cup your eyes?
1: Don't do it.
0: Cover your eyes.
1: Cup them? Or like put like binoculars like that?
0: And cupping your eyes. I'm not above it. No, like probably just.
1: Oh, like peekaboo.
0: Give your eyes a rest.
1: Peekaboo!
2: Oh.
1: Peekaboo.
2: Every so you hold this for 20 minutes?
1: Seconds.
0: No. So 20.
2: I might fall asleep doing that.
0: The 20-20-20
2: right,
0: rule.
2: Yes.
0: Every 20 minutes, look at something 20 feet away for 20 seconds.
2: Okay.
0: Also helps blinking a lot. My eyes are watering now.
1: Yeah, I feel weird.
0: Tracing a figure eight with your eyes and cupping your hands over them for 5 minutes.
1: All right, I'll
0: do it. If your eyes need a rest, there
1: all
0: you go.
1: Of that, but the figure eight, that's weird.
0: Yeah, I feel like
1: it
0: I'm
1: just,
0: doing
1: yeah,
0: the
1: I know. It's making me get dizzy.
0: Yep. Most helpful hint that they have?
1: Yeah.
0: Quit your job so you don't have to look at the computer anymore. You're strange. Log off.
1: Right. Yep.
0: Buy a one-way ticket to a remote island and start a new life. There you go. No, but it's true. The 20-20-20. We'll stare at something 20 feet away. So if you think I'm looking at you, I'm actually looking beyond you.
1: Looking beyond
0: Amanda.
1: Me, yeah.
0: Just so you know.
1: That's not hard to do anyways.
0: Right overhead. Yeah, right, Emily?
2: Yeah, I blinked so much my contacts coming out.
0: Oh, this should be an interesting traffic report.
2: And it's going to be a one-eye traffic report.
1: Why are you winking at me?
2: We're seeing a serious crash in Chichester on Route 4 heading west. A lot of cars involved causing delays in that area. And traffic is down to one lane on 93 north by exit 8 in Hooksett. Another crash up in Concord on 93 south by exit 12. The right lane is blocked. And we're seeing heavy traffic in Bedford.

0: on 101 and on the Everett by the tolls. Further in Massachusetts, lots of delays on Route 3 in Chelmsford by the low connector by exit 81, and you're ahead of the brakes on 495 north and southbound in North Andover and on 95 south in Wakefield. That's the latest from the WZID Traffic Network.
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4: They're the creeps doing it. They're making us creeps.
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3: Making us feel like creeps.
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3: Okay. Well, it was a wonderful wedding over at the Red Fox Winery. 100 people watching the ceremony as Olaf and Anna, no, not from Frozen.
5: Oh.
3: The two Highland cows got married. That's the I do part.
4: Oh.
3: Yep. And they had a maid of honor and a best man. Baby doll and teddy bear.
4: Oh, my God.
3: Yeah, they were the sheep.
4: Oh, my gosh. Can you imagine what that
3: ceremony was like?
4: Yeah, I don't even want to know, right? Oh, my gosh. The reception is something else. Wow. I don't know. Is that Olaf or Anna? Wow.
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0: 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It's Neil. 30 minutes of today's best music. Welcome back to school. 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
1: Right from the start, you were a thief. You stole my heart, and I, your willing victim.

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10: Look for a partly sunny day today with the chance of a thunderstorm later on, high 80. Clear overnight tonight, down to 58. Good sleeping weather. And tomorrow, a mostly sunny day gets up to about 82. 70 here in the Mill Yard. Benson Boone kicks off another long set of today's best music right here on 95.7 WZID.

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'Cause I gotta have faith. I gotta have faith. Because I gotta have faith. 95.7 WZID. It's a long set of today's best music. Ed Sheeran getting ready to take over Gillette Stadium. Here he is now.

0: 95.7 WZID. Some say that could be the song of the summer. Loving that one from Ella Langley. Choosing Texas here on 95.7 WZID. It's Neil, just ahead of another 30 minutes of today's best music. 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It's going to be a great time. 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
8: Samuel Adams is the official beer of the Boston Red Sox. 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The next one is happening this Friday night, August 28th at Stadium Social Sports Bar and Grill inside the Nash Casino in Nashua. We'll be at Stadium Social at the Nash Casino 6 to 8 p.m. dishing out prizes from Sam Adams and watching the Red Sox versus the rivals from New York on the biggest TV screen in New Hampshire. 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

0: Ace of Base, wrapping up 30 minutes of today's best music on 95.7 WCID. Don't turn around because summer is almost over. But tonight, gates open at 4:30 with the first pitch at 6:03, and Tenders Tuesday is here. So the Manchester Chicken Tenders are back tonight taking on the Hartford Yard Goats. It's also Energy Efficient Night presented by Eversource. So tonight you're going to see the top reading schools from the Eversource Reading Challenge recognized on the field before the game, celebrating kids who actually read the assignment. So grab the family, grab your favorite baseball snack, and get ready to cheer on the Chicken Tenders tonight, because school doesn't start for one more week. So let's just get every bit of summer in.
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7: Samuel Adams is the official beer of the Boston Red Sox. 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

0: Inside the Nash Casino in Nashua. We'll be at Stadium Social at the Nash Casino, 6 to 8 p.m., dishing out prizes from Sam Adams and watching the Red Sox versus the rivals from New York on the biggest TV screen in New Hampshire. Since it's a casino, you can even place a wager at the two-story DraftKings Sportsbook. Hope to see you this Friday night, August 28th, from 6 to 8 p.m. at Stadium Sports Bar and Grill at the Nash Casino inside the Pheasant Lane Mall in Nashua, New Hampshire.
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9: Partly sunny with a thundershower in spots this afternoon, high 79. Clear skies this evening, overnight low 57. Another gorgeous day tomorrow, sunny, high 82. That's the latest from the WZID New Hampshire weather watch.

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0: Were you also at that tour? It's 95.7 WZID with Tiffany. Remember that day at Great Woods in Mansfield, Mass, like it was yesterday. 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
4: I still remember when we learned PFAS was in our community's drinking water. Stephanie Shaheen fought alongside all of us to secure critical testing. Stephanie was also very helpful in getting filtration of the water. At the time, there was a lot of leaders saying, well, we just don't know, or we've never dealt with this before, we don't know what to do. And I remember, like, Stephanie just grabbed the microphone and stood up, and she's like, we are going to get answers. Like, this doesn't end here, I promise you. She could absolutely relate to the stress and the worry that we had and wanted to do everything she could to help us find answers. Now, she's standing up to the Trump administration's attempts to weaken drinking water protections. Clean drinking water is critical to every American, and we need leaders who are going to continue to fight for that. Stephanie Shaheen would absolutely be that type of leader in Congress.
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0: 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Sometimes a movie theater is more than a theater. O'Neill Cinemas announced that its Londonderry location is going to be closing. And if those walls could talk, between first dates and family movie nights, kids picking out the biggest bucket of popcorn, that one movie that you had to see on the big screen, O'Neill Cinemas is thanking the Londonderry community for years of memories and support. And we're feeling pretty grateful right alongside them. But the good news, they're not going away. Their Littleton, Massachusetts location will remain open about 38 minutes away. So if you have gift cards or points or rewards, they'll all continue to be honored there in Littleton. So maybe it's not goodbye. Maybe it's just see you at the movies.
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3: Now, your exclusive WZID New Hampshire weather watch from Northside Plaza.
4: Partly sunny with a thundershower in spots this afternoon, high 79. Clear skies this evening, overnight low 57. Another gorgeous day tomorrow, sunny, high 82. That's the latest from the WZID New Hampshire weather watch.

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If you are a teacher, we see you. 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That's why we've teamed up with Auto Fair Automotive Group to celebrate New Hampshire's amazing teachers. So tell us about that teacher who inspires, motivates, really makes a difference by nominating them for the September WZID

0: Teacher of the Month because they deserve all of the coffee, a quiet classroom, an uninterrupted bathroom break, maybe a parade. 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

0: 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You know, nothing says New Hampshire summer like spending the day at the fair, treating fried dough as a balanced breakfast. You got a chance to win a 4-pack of tickets to the Hopkinton State Fair all this week with New Hampshire in the Morning. 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All food rules are out the window, so enjoy.
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12: Partly sunny with a thundershower in spots this afternoon, high 79. Clear skies this evening, overnight low 57. Another gorgeous day tomorrow, sunny, high 82. That's the latest from the WZID New Hampshire weather watch.

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7: Partly sunny with a thunder shower in spots this afternoon, high 79. Clear skies this evening, overnight low 57. Another gorgeous day tomorrow, sunny, high 82. That's the latest from the WZID New Hampshire weather watch.

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0: Harry Styles, American Girls, 95.7 WCID with Tiffany. 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
2: 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Are you game?
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4: I still remember when we learned PFAS was in our community's drinking water. 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Stephanie was also very helpful in getting filtration of the water. 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And I remember, like, Stephanie just grabbed the microphone and stood up, and she's like, we are going to get answers. Like, this doesn't end here, I promise you. She could absolutely relate to the stress and the worry that we had and wanted to do everything she could to help us find answers. 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Stephanie Shaheen would absolutely be that type of leader in Congress.
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0: Santana wrapping up 30 minutes of today's best music on 95.7 WZID. You know what time it is. It's Tenders Tuesday time. The Manchester Chicken Tenders are kicking off the week tonight against the Hartford Yard Goats. And this is Energy Efficient Night presented by Eversource. So tonight you're going to see the top reading schools from the Eversource Reading Challenge honored on the field. The gates are going to open at 4:30. Get there nice and early. First pitch is at 6:03. And make sure you get there nice and hungry. Cheer loudly. Eat something that definitely would not qualify as energy efficient because it's Tenders Tuesday. Let's get some chicken tenders and a big W.
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14: Partly sunny with a thundershower in spots this afternoon, high 79. Clear skies this evening, overnight low 57. Another gorgeous day tomorrow, sunny, high 82. That's the latest from the WZID New Hampshire weather watch.

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0: 95.7 WCID with Tiffany. Our thoughts are with Charlie St. Clair's family, his friends, and the entire Laconia community. Charlie St. Clair wasn't just the executive director of Laconia Motorcycle Week. He was one of the people who really helped make what it is today. My family loved riding their motorcycles for years up to Laconia. And that week wasn't just an event on the calendar. That was a huge tradition. It was a massive reunion. And so many say that without Charlie's dedication, his hard work, and his vision, Motorcycle Week just wouldn't be what it is today. So thank you, Charlie, for 35 years of passion, perseverance, and putting Laconia on the map. We'll be right back with today's best music on 95.7 WZID.
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1: Old. So we're going to honor Dolly today in the Oh Wow song at 5, and just such a tragic thing. We're going to talk about her life and her career and all that stuff. So yeah, bad news there if you haven't heard. Miss Dolly Parton passed away at the age of 80 years old today in Nashville, Tennessee.

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Again, if you haven't heard the news, Dolly Parton passed away today at the age of 80 years old. We're going to talk about her coming up. This is Ella Langley, Choosing Texas on WZID.

0: 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Today's best music, Michael Jackson. Jim, I am flying solo today, so I'm going to be handling all of Peg's duties as well. The big news, Miss Dolly Parton passed away today at the age of 80 years old, and what a force she was. And, you know, we think of things differently now than we did then. Men ruled kind of the industry and everything back in the 1960s and 70s when Dolly was coming out. She did not take flack from anybody. This is a great story I just wanted to share. So her song, I Will Always Love You, the one that Whitney Houston did later on. So she wrote that in 1974, and Elvis wanted to cover it. So Colonel Tom Parker and Elvis reached out to Dolly and said, we want to cover your song, but the only thing is we get half of the publishing of the song if we do that. And Dolly said, I wrote the song? Absolutely not. So there was no version of I Will Always Love You from Elvis Presley. I mean, countless stories like that where she fought back in the industry and was just such a fighter. She's also the godmother of Miley Cyrus, and Miley will tell you what a tough woman she was as well. So we're going to honor Dolly Parton today. Also, the Oh Wow song at 5, that's going to reflect in Dolly as well. It's 95.7 WZID, today's best music.
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6: We're looking at mostly cloudy skies tonight, giving way to clear skies late in the overnight with a low of 59 degrees. Tomorrow's going to be sunny along with a few afternoon clouds. Very nice, though mild, 83. And Thursday, partly cloudy in the morning. Lots of clouds later in the afternoon, a high of 85. That's the latest from the WZID New Hampshire weather watch.

95.7 WZID with Whitney. We're inside a long set of today's best music right now. Again, Miss Dolly Parton passed away today at the age of 80 years old. She had some kidney issues, autoimmune problems as well. They're not exactly saying what the cause of death is right now, but we will keep you posted.

0: It's 95.7 WZID with Alex Warren, just about 3:45 on a Tuesday. Dolly Parton passed away today at the age of 80 years old. We're going to celebrate her life. I just want to tell one more quick story about her. I was talking about her and Elvis in the last break, but she was such a force. So she had a partnership with this guy named Porter Wagoner back in the 1960s, and he helped her career. He's the one that sort of introduced her to the world on his television show and that kind of thing. But then he didn't want to let her go, you know, in a professional sense. He wanted that partnership to continue, and she wanted to break off on her own and sort of do her own thing, and he fought her on that, and she, of course, persevered. She came out the other end with bigger songs, bigger success. I Will Always Love You, Jolene, all those songs were her solo stuff, and just what a force. She did not take guff from anybody, and Dolly Parton's an inspiration to all of us. All right, 3:46 right now. 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You'll get a look at traffic. Looking pretty good on 293. No problems heading through Manchester. 93 looks good coming up from Massachusetts all the way up into Hooksett and Concord. 101 and 111. Not bad. Just those typical light cycle delays. Starting to see a little bit more congestion, but no real backups yet. 95 along the seacoast is looking good. We are seeing some delays down in Massachusetts on 495 southbound in Haverhill by 113. Northbound getting heavy through North and Over and 495 at Route 3 in Lowell. That's also pretty heavy. Also picking up volume on the lower end of 93 coming up through Wilmington and Methuen. That's your latest traffic on 95.7 WZID.
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0: I still remember when we learned PFAS was in our community's drinking water. Stephanie Shaheen fought alongside all of us to secure critical testing. Stephanie was also very helpful in getting filtration of the water. At the time, there was a lot of leaders saying, well, we just don't know, or we've never dealt with this before, we don't know what to do. And I remember, like, Stephanie just grabbed the microphone and stood up, and she's like, we are going to get answers. Like, this doesn't end here, I promise you. She could absolutely relate to the stress and the worry that we had and wanted to do everything she could to help us find answers. Now, she's standing up to the Trump administration's attempts to weaken drinking water protections. Clean drinking water is critical to every American, and we need leaders who are going to continue to fight for that. Stephanie Shaheen would absolutely be that type of leader in Congress.
1: LCV Victory Fund is responsible for the content of this advertising, paid for by LCV Victory Fund, lcvvictoryfund.org, and not authorized by any candidate or candidate's committee.
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0: 5.7 WZID, Huey Lewis in the news, the power of love, 18 past 4 o'clock on a Tuesday. Jim Ryan flying solo today. Peggy's on vacation, and I don't know, we'll see who shows up tomorrow to fill in to do some traffic. But in the meantime, you're kind of stuck with me. So I'm checking out Neil and Marga's weekend planner because, you know, it's never too early to start planning for the weekend. And something jumped out at me here. It's called Poetry and Pie in Concord. I mean, that just says it all, doesn't it? I mean, what else do you need? Poetry and pie. So basically, you sit there and people will stand up and read poetry and you eat pie. I mean, that sounds fantastic. It's happening at Kimball Jenkins Carriage House in Concord. That's at 266 North Main Street. Now, if you want to get all the information, I'm speaking a little too fast, or maybe you're just not able to write it down, go to Neil and Marga's Weekend Planner. 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Pretty light volume out there on a Tuesday. We're looking good on 95 heading up through Portsmouth and Kennebunkport. No problems heading into Manchester. Some increasing volume on the Everett through Nashua, again approaching Merrimack. Just typical slowdowns there. 93 is heavy coming out of Massachusetts, but once you get past 213, you're looking good past the state line up into Windham and Derry. Lower end of 93 a little bit slow, but 495, just typical volume north and southbound approaching Route 3 in Chelmsford, and then again northbound heading up into Lawrence. Up in Dover, the Spalding Turnpike is looking pretty good in both directions. That's your latest traffic on 95.7 WZID.
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6: We're looking at mostly cloudy skies tonight, giving way to clear skies late in the overnight with a low of 59 degrees. Tomorrow's going to be sunny along with a few afternoon clouds. Very nice, though, mild, 83. And Thursday, partly cloudy in the morning. Lots of clouds later in the afternoon, a high of 85. That's the latest from the WZID New Hampshire weather watch.

0: That's Olivia Dean, So Easy, on 95.7 WZID, today's best music, about 4:46. It's Tuesday, and we lost Dolly Parton today. She passed away at the age of 80 years old, and what a force. Oh, man, such an inspiration. And a lot of people forget, and especially young people who weren't there, don't remember the dynamics that it was like in the music industry back in the 60s and 70s. I mean, the men ruled the world, and women, they were kind of at the whim of what the men wanted, and Dolly was like, nope, I'm not living my life that way. I'm not going to do it that way. So she didn't. And what an inspiration, not only to women, but to everybody. All right. So I have a pair of tickets right now to give away to a Gluten Never Expo on Sunday, September 6th at the Hampshire Dome. If you would like to go to that, I'll take the first caller right now on the Shaheen and Gordon studio line at 603-666-0957. That's 603-666-0957 for tickets to Gluten Never Expo, Sunday, September 6th. Good luck with that. While you start dialing the phone, I'm going to give you a quick traffic update. We are starting to see some delays on the Everett Turnpike northbound in the usual spots, heading up out of Nashua into Merrimack. We got a little pocket of congestion there. Also, 213 in Methuen getting on to 93. That ramp congestion is starting to pick up. And coming up 93 out of Massachusetts, a little bit heavy. Once you get past the state line, you're free and clear. Windham Dairy hooks it all the way up into Concord. 293 is looking good. 101 and 111 also in pretty good shape. And 95 is looking good along the seacoast. 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That's your latest traffic on 95.7 WZID.
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5: Michelle.
4: Michelle, congratulations. You're my first caller.
5: Oh, awesome.
4: Yeah, so you won a pair of tickets to the Gluten Never Expo on Sunday, September 6th, and I was looking at the website. 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
5: Okay, great. Thank you.
4: That was a nice giggle.
5: Yes, that's always my giggle.
4: Well, I love it. All right, congratulations, and hang on the line. We'll get all your information, okay?

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1: It is time for the Oh Wow song at 5 o'clock. We are honoring Dolly Parton, who passed away today at the age of 80 years old. It happened pretty quickly. She was having some health problems, some kidney issues and autoimmune stuff, but they haven't released the official cause of death yet, but it did happen quickly. She died in Nashville, Tennessee. And, you know, I was thinking about all the songs that we could pick Dolly wrote, and she wrote two songs in one day. That were hit songs, two of them in one day. One of them was I Will Always Love You. Of course, Whitney Houston covered that. And this is the other one. Jolene, celebrating the late, great Dolly Parton. It's 95.7 ZID.

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In an earlier interview, Taylor Swift called Dolly Parton a, quote, force of evolution. I think that sums it up, don't you?

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0: 95.7 WZID with Jim. Flying solo today. Peggy's on vacation. So it's all me all day. I apologize for that. It's just the way it goes. Anyway, I want to give a shout out to this week's Great Job Reward winner. His name is Bob, and he works over at Mast Road Lumber. And congratulations to Bob. He signed up his workplace. We thought they sounded like a pretty good team over there. And they won lunch for 10 from 900 Degrees in Manchester. If you'd like to do the same as Bob, you can sign up your workplace at WZID.com. That's the place to register. Get another look at traffic right now. We are seeing delays on the Everett Turnpike northbound and southbound right by exit 10. A pocket of congestion there. It's backed up for almost a mile heading up into Merrimack. More delays as you get further northbound past 293. So Everett up onto 293, a little bit heavy. It breaks free right around exit 4. Past 5, you're looking pretty good. 101 westbound slows down at the 114 intersection. Eastbound, a little bit slow over in the Northampton stretch. Just the ramp complex there between 95 and 101, a little sluggish. 95 itself looking pretty good. Down in Massachusetts, we are seeing some delays. 213 in Methuen westbound getting on to 93 north. There's a pocket of congestion there. And then just your typical stuff on 495 southbound from 93 heading down towards Route 3. That's the latest traffic. It's 95.7 WZID.
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0: We're looking at mostly cloudy skies tonight, giving way to clear skies late in the overnight with a low of 59 degrees. Tomorrow's going to be sunny along with a few afternoon clouds. Very nice, though, mild, 83. And Thursday, partly cloudy in the morning. Lots of clouds later in the afternoon, a high of 85. That's the latest from the WZID New Hampshire weather watch.

0: It's 95.7 WZID, today's best music, coming up on 6:15 on your, what's today? Today's Tuesday. Yeah, we lost the a legend, an icon today. Dolly Parton passed away at the age of 80 years old, kind of unexpectedly. She had some health issues. She was going through kidney problems and some sort of autoimmune disorder as well. The cause of death hasn't been officially released yet, but it kind of happened quickly, and she passed away in Nashville, surrounded by friends and family, and really tough day. So we got a long set of today's best music coming up in just a couple of minutes. We got to get another look at traffic and see how things are looking out there on the roads. Peggy's off this week, so I'm flying solo today. I don't know who's going to be filling in for her tomorrow, but still a minor congestion northbound on the Everett Turnpike right by exit 10. That's really the only backup on the Everett. Once you get up past that, you're free and clear up to 293. Those delays onto 293 starting to ease out. 101 westbound, a little bit slow approaching 114 in Bedford. That's typical. 95 looking good along the Sea Coast. The Spalding Turnpike's in great shape. And just minor pockets on 495 north and southbound approaching Route 3 in Chelmsford. And again, in the North Andover stretch. That is your latest traffic on 95.7 WZID.
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Last traffic check coming up in just a couple minutes with me. I'm flying solo today, so I'm doing double duty. Just like David Guetta and Bebe Rexha, except they have each other. It's not really the same thing, is it?

0: 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So if you have a problem there, she's pretty good at helping out with that kind of thing. If you're feeling bad, if you're ever feeling like, oh man, I just had a rough day, I just want to wind down and like chill out, Delilah is a great resource. 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Flying solo today, so traffic update is brought to you by McDonald's. Let's take a look at the roads out there. Looking pretty good right now. Coming up through Derry on 93, no problems. Things easing out on 495 through the Chelmsford-Lowell stretch. Coming up the Everett, looking pretty good now through Merrimack. Upper end of 93 is clear through Concord. 95 looking good along the seacoast. Out in Dover on the Spalding, no problems. And 101 and 111, just watch out for those typical light cycle delays. 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Get the McDouble meal deal for $6 or a McChicken meal deal for $5 at participating McDonald's. That's your latest traffic on 95.7 WZID.
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0: 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Owl Brook opened October 1st, 2002, after 10 years of planning. Fish and Game had searched since the early 90s for land to build a multi-purpose outdoor skills training center. Former Hunter Education Coordinators Jim Hall and Randy Curtis championed the project, recognizing the need for a place dedicated to teaching safe, responsible hunting, shooting, and trapping. In May of 1995, Fish and Game acquired the land to make it happen. Owl Brook, including its interpretive trails, is open to the public Monday through Friday. 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
8: We're looking at mostly cloudy skies tonight, giving way to clear skies late in the overnight with a low of 59 degrees. Tomorrow's going to be sunny along with a few afternoon clouds. Very nice, though, mild, 83. And Thursday, partly cloudy in the morning. Lots of clouds later in the afternoon, a high of 85. That's the latest from the WZID New Hampshire weather watch.

0: 95.7 WZID, today's best music. That's going to do it for me, Jim. I don't know if I'm flying solo again tomorrow. I might be, but I think Jimmy Carter is going to come in. We'll figure it out. We'll find out. And don't forget, we have more tickets tomorrow for the Gluten Never Expo on Sunday, September 6th. Delilah is up next, getting you through the rest of the night, and I will talk to you tomorrow. Have a great rest of your Tuesday.
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8: 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It doesn't matter what type of business you own. 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

0: 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I've cried for 2 days now, and I'm worried because I'm 5 months pregnant. I want to know why he still wants to find them. 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It hurts me so much, and now I'm worried about my child. Please tell me what to do, from Lee. I will have my Mama Delilah words of advice for you coming up next. 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

0: Good evening. Welcome aboard. Are you having a good night? Are you having the kind of night that makes your heart as happy as your heart was when you were a kid and heard the ice cream truck? Remember that? Man, it's just like a Pavlov's dog thing. The ice cream truck goes down the street and you gotta have an ice cream. My kids, even if they've just eaten a bowl of ice cream, if they hear that ice cream truck song, they're out the door screaming, "Mom, I need money." And I'm screaming, "Stay out of the street." I hope you're having an ice cream kind of summer. Thank you for spending tonight with us. We'll be back. 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